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1: His way, it's 12 o'clock on your Thursday. Will be with me all the way to 3 o'clock, your protein, and we've got some Nori by Nature, Hamo Dao. But here's Mai Shan and Hey Water, fill up Tahu FM, the beat of the South.

0: Kickers Away. That was Te Wehi and Hori Shaw of Catch a Wave. Shout out to the brothers. Te Wehi's currently on his New Zealand tour too, so I'll be talking more about that in the next few breaks. Got some Bruno Mars coming up 4:32, and then we've got Bob Marley and the Wailers with Coming In From the Cold. 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

No mai hoki mai ki te rā, that was 432 of Taupuhi. E hoa, you might know, you might not know, we got a reggae soul roots artist. He's been popping off lately. He's on a New Zealand tour right now. I'll let you know who that is, where he's going to be in the next break. We've got some Jasmine Sullivan earlier, but here's Bruno Mars with Risk It All. You're on Tahu.

Yahoo FM, kone tēnei, there's Jasmine Sullivan, me tōna banger, Pick Up Your Feelings. I'd say she's one of the best vocalists, range, control, runs, right now. Her, you know, Avery Wilson's, oh, she's too good, man. Yabba, those three, man, too good. We got a reggae soul roots artist on tour right now from Aotearoa. He's been popping off Te Wehi, hey, I'm Home New Zealand album tour. He's already performed in Hamilton, Auckland, and then this weekend, tomorrow, 19th, Tauranga, 20th, Rotorua, and then 26th, Wellington, 28th, Christchurch. So the next 2 weeks, get your tickets, follow Te Wehi for more details. We've got some alamai at ease, but here's Rui Aparehama, I te onekura, Yawantahu!

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9: Kia ora nā kohone tēnei, nau mai ki te hōtaka nei runga I a Tahu FM 1 o'clock. Kei a tātou ruanga haura e toi ana, let's keep the vibes flowing. Got some Nelly, Ia, but here's Sky with Dreaming, you're on

Welcome back. Coming up, we've got some Missy Elliott, Te Kākano, and then we've got my favourite artist of all time, Chris Brown, with Yo. Keep it locked, the beat of the South. The Who FM.

Pahu FM, kohone tēnei. You know what time it is? It is whakatauki time. In the next break, I'll let you know the phrase of the day. Let's get inspired, you know. Train hard, eat good, sleep early. Making sure that whare tapa whare is in check. I'll let you know. We've got some brown stone. But here's Missy Elliott. Get your freak on. You're on Tahu. Hey,

FM ko te whakatau ki o te rā, the phrase of the day. Mā te huruhuru. Ka rere te manu with feathers, the bird can fly, eh? To succeed, you need the right preparation, tools and support, just as a bird needs feathers to fly, eh? People need the right knowledge, skills and resources to achieve their goals. You know, training hard, gymming, running, eating clean, calorie deficit, you know, calories in, calories out, more fruit. You know, high protein, veggies, keep away from the carbs, the low sugar, the fats, you know, keep away from all of it. Hey, let's push. We got some Tupac, but here's Tuari Brothers of Tuari Dao. You want Tahu?

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8: Kia ora nā kone tēnei rua karaka te wā. We got one more hour. Let's get the vibes flowing. Hari rā, buddy. We got some Mikey Dam, Cherish, but here's Drex Project for Summer Rain. Tahu FM, the beat of the South.

Because why? There was Bone Thugs in Harmony with the Crossroads. Up next, we've got some Uncle's Carella, and then we've got Destiny's Child with Soldier featuring T.I. and Lil Wayne. Because why keep it locked? The beat of the South.

Kohone tēnei, up the mighty New Zealand Warriors, eh? What a great weekend ahead in the Ōtautahi Christchurch. I'll let you know more about the Wires and their next game this weekend. You don't want to miss it, especially if you're on the city. Hey, let's push. We've got some towers, te ao. See, but here's Uncles of Tukua. You're on Tahu.

Wahoo FM, kohone tēnei. I hope you're having a wonderful day so far. Up, up, the mighty New Zealand Warriors, a beautiful game coming up this weekend against the Cowboys here in Ōtautahi, Christchurch at the new stadium, the One New Zealand Stadium. Triple header, so the girls will be playing, the NRL Women's New Zealand Wires, and then the New South Wales Cup Brothers, and then the Wires 4pm. I think it's sold out, so unlucky you saw if you miss your tickets. A shout out to the Ōtautahi Christchurch man, Tanner Stower Smith. He'll be starting. Shout out to my brother, man. Just aura when he comes back to his city. Oh, let's go. Go the Wires. We've got some. Rākai fōfō, but here is Sugar Me Not with Good Thing Going. Keep it locked. The beat of the South.

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9: E te tī, e te tā, e rau rangatira mā, nau mai, haere mai ki te hōtaka o te hi. Kia ora, kunia tēnei. Yes, it's your girl, Nia, and I'm covering for Poe today, who was on Te Ata this morning. And I'm with you all the way till 7pm tonight, so I hope you're ready to lock yourself in, strap in, and get ready for the vibes this afternoon. Ngā waiata e whai ake nei, Groove Theory, Stan Walker, Montel Jordan and Smash Proof, Engari Nainei, Ko Koko Uri, featuring Ray Kotaua. Kaua huri ki teihana ke, keep it locked to Tahu FM, the beat of the sound.

FM, te hao te wai pounamu, kia ore hoakonia tēnei. That was Ko Taua by Kōkōuri. E hoa, it's Thursday afternoon, we're just after 3 o'clock, and I want to tell you about an awesome opportunity that's coming up next month to do with the All Blacks. If that's something that you enjoy and you absolutely love, then make sure you stick around because I've got so much information to tell you and some prizes. So if that's a bit of you, keep it locked to Tahu FM. Ngawai a te whaia kenei Stan Walker, Montel Jordan and Smash Proof. But right now it's Groove Theory with Tell Me. Kauhiri ki te hana ke.

te wai pounamu koera, Stan Walker, me te waiata tau tūtū. Absolutely love that waiata, and I'm excited for the next lot of bangers that Stan Walker's about to release. Actually, I don't know if he's about to release any new music, but we all know if he brings anything out, it's going to be a banger. Now, I was talking about before a really cool opportunity for one of you, or maybe five of you, to win an awesome prize. We've got five double passes to give away to the All Blacks Captain's Run on the 3rd of July. So the Captain's Run is basically a training for the team the day before the big game. So they've got a big game on the 4th of July against France, the big first test at One New Zealand Stadium at Te Kaha. So that's going to be really cool. If you want to enter, all you have to do is text 389 with your name and what's the first word that pops up in your mind when you hear the All Blacks. For me, I think haka, you know, obviously because I'm a haka girly. That's the first thing that pops up in my head. We all know that they love to do a fierce haka. Anyway, if that's you, you want to win one of these passes, text your name, 389. What's the first word that pops into your mind when you hear the All Blacks? Ko Ehuru Ki Te Hanakē right now. Montel Jordan with This Is How We Do It. Keep it locked to Tahu FM. This-

0: E ngā iwi o te motu e reuranga tira mā tēnā koutou katoa, nau mai hoki mai ki tēnei kaupapa o tātou, anā kei tōku taha I tēnei wā ko Hone Matthews, te amokura Māori o te kaitaki take kōwhiri. 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E te pāpā, ko te pātai tuatahi ki a koe. What do Māori voters need to know about the Māori electoral option this year?
1: Kia ora, kia rama tēnā tātou hōmbae hakarongo maina. The Māori electoral option is a choice between which role we want to vote in. So that as Māori, we have two options. We have the Māori role and the general role, and we make our choice when we first enroll to vote, and after that we can change our choice, except for 3 months before an election. So this election will be held on the 7th of November this year. That means if you want to change the role that you're presently on, you have until midnight 6th of August to make that change.
0: Do you have to confirm which role you're on, or can you just kind of go in and wing it?
1: No, well, that's a change that's happened. You cannot enrol and vote on the same day.
0: So, Mutahunga Kauri Te Tino Marama, what difference does the role that you're on make to your vote?
1: Like myself, I live in Tāmaki Makaurau. If I'm on the Māori role, I'd be on the Tāmaki Makaurau electorate, and I'd vote the candidate who's standing in that electorate. If I was on the general, I'd be voting, I think, in Newlyn, and I'd be voting for the general electorate candidate who would be standing in my area. Both roles, for party votes, you can vote for any party on both roles.
0: And you've touched on this a little bit already, but just for clarity, so this election is going to be a little bit different. Can you explain the changes this year to voters?
1: Yeah, sure. The major change is that we can't enroll and vote on the same day. And we have to be enrolled prior to voting starting.
0: We know that you know, some of our whānau find it difficult to access information, to access their enrolment forms. And given the earlier enrolment deadline, how is the Commission going to make sure New Zealanders are enrolled?
1: Yeah, we've been running a nationwide information education program. You might have seen it on TV, at events, posters. We've got community engagement teams out in communities right now. You know, we were just at the Tāmaki Makaurau regionals, and we'll be turning up to all events that the community congregate at to pass all this information. That includes advertising and community engagement.
0: So you're going to have teams of warriors, soldiers out in the community, eh?
1: Yeah, kaimahi that go out and that can help people to check their enrolment, or enrol people, or give them advice about where to go to if they want to change things.
0: So where can people find these hubs?
1: Okay, so we have what we call enrolment hubs, where we want to enrol people before the election starts. And it's a bit of a win situation, because we have to procure placements or places where we're going to have voting places. So we'll be utilising those places to set up enrolment hubs where people can come in, check their details, and enrol if they haven't enrolled.
0: So 10 hubs in main centres, they like high population areas, shopping malls, that sort of stuff.
1: Correct. All the main cities, you know, Whangarei, Auckland, Hamilton, Wellington, Christchurch and Dunedin. For our rural areas, we'll have mobile teams that go out into our rural areas and, you know, try and assist people to do the same.
0: Yeah, I mean, there aren't many shopping centres in Matahi Valley and Whareponga. How will those communities be serviced?
1: Same thing. Our community engagement teams are out there, and we'll be going around to those areas, you know, assisting people to check their details and to update their details and to enrol.
0: E te rangati rei, mihena ki a koe I a taua kōrero. If people don't know if they're enrolled, where can they go?
1: They can go to vote.nz. Online. They can also ring our 0800 number and get advice about what to do. And also they can go to those events that we were talking about and see our kaimahi out there in the field and ask for their advice.
0: Kia koutou kaori te mōhio, ko te free phone number, kore warirau toru ono fitu ono rima ono 0800 367 6566. 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
1: Tēnā koe.
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Oahu FM, the bit of the South. Kwera, Olivia Dean, me te waiata a couple minutes. Kia ora hua, kunia tēnei. Don't go anywhere, hua, because we've got quite the lineup on the way. This one comes.

That is a bop. I love playing that song on the weekends, especially if the weather's really lovely. And if I'm on the way to the beach, I'm not really a beach girly, but that is the jam. That's Kalega Rob Ruha. After that, we've got You Know What's Up, Danelle Jones. Gotta love that banger. That's an old school throwback. And then this one from Sons of Zion, Hauroha Hinemoa.

bit of Jackson Owens on that one. But don't go anywhere because that's all coming up. Kue Ranga Waiata e Whai Ake Nei. Right now, though, we've got No Mai by Sun and Water right here on Tahu FM. Te ha o te waipounamu.

FM, te hao, te wai pounamu, koe rā Rob Ruha, me te wai ata, Kalega, one of my favourite summer jams, especially if you're going on a roadie, doesn't matter where you're going, if you put that wai ata on, you know it's going to be a good time. It is Thursday afternoon, I hope wherever you're tuning in from today, kei te ora, ko te manako e pai ana tō rā. Wai ata e whai ake nei, Chingy, Sons of Zion, Kendrick Lamar, and Sons of Engari. Nai nei, ko Denell Jones, me te wai ata, you know what's up. Utonu mai kia tahu FM, te

The Beat of the South, that's Chingy and Tyrese with Pulling Me Back. Bit of a Y2K throwback with that one. Kobe Huriki Te Hanake, because up next, we've got Haoroha Hinemoa, Sons of Zion, right here on Tahu.

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11: Kei aku nui, kei aku rahi, kei aku whakatamarahi ki te rangi, kei aku whakataitai ki te whenua nau mai, hoki mai ki te hōtaka o Te Ihi. That's right, it's your girl Nia on Te Ihi. Tainua ki te whitukaraka I tēnei pō. We're coming up just after 4pm this Thursday afternoon. I hope whatever you're doing today, Thursday, you're enjoying it. Late night at the mall tonight, so if that's you, you need to go do a bit of retail therapy. Be my guest, because I'm all about that life. Coming up after this, B-list, overrated, Mai Mua Music, John Bear, Tribe Called Quest, engari, inayane, it's Hope, with her waiata, Pumo, kawehuri ki teihana ke, always.

State of the South. That's Hope with Pumo. Kia ora hua, konia tēnei. I want to talk to you about the kaupapa that we've got going on this week. It's Manu Kōrero Week for us here in Te Waipounamu. Our cousins down in Mirihiku, Otako, are currently going through their Manu Kōrero whakataitai. They will have been finished, I hope, by now. And then today, Ōtautahi have started their whakataitai. So for a bit more information on those kaupapa, stick around because they've got that coming up. Ngā waiata e whaia kenei, John B, Don't Talk, A Tribe Called Quest, Can I Kick It? But right now, it's B-List with Overrated. Kauhiri ki teihana kē, keep it locked to Tahu FM.

Tahu FM, Mai Mua Music with Utua Kia Ore Hoa. No mai hoki mai ki te hotaka o te ihi. Now, I was talking about Manu Kōrero just before this. Otaka e Murihiku have their Tai Tonga whakataitai yesterday and today. Our friend, our mate, our sister, Liana, was down with our whānau down there, capturing all of the awesome kai kōrero that participated in the whakataitai this week. So shouts out to our whānau down in Murihiku, Otaka. Keep doing the do. Ko koutou ngā rangatira o te apopo. No reire, tēnā koutou. He oi, me hoki mai ki a tātou. Ki konei ki o tautahi, where the Waitaha whakataitai has kicked off today. So the kōrero tene and I think the junior whakataitai have started today. And then apopo, Tahu FM will actually be live streaming the kōrero takatū, the senior speeches prepared section. So that's all going to be broadcasted on tahufm.online. You can find that information on our social media, or if you just search tahufm.online, you will find the Manu Kōrero section there on the website. Make sure you check it out, especially if you can't be there. Let's tautoko our kai kōrero, the talent of apopo. Ngā waiata e whai a kēnei a tribe called

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FM, the beat of the South. Koe rā rei, me te waiata hine manea. E hoa kau e rikitei hana ke, nā te mea koe nei ngā waiata e whai ake nei. 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

then after that, we've got Don't Walk Away by Jade. I need to learn the kaput to that waiata because, oh man, don't ever do that again, okay? All of that coming up next, but right now, Dave and Thames with Rain Dance here on Tahu FM.

let's get the party started. See you at the bar, you was hardly talking. That's when I knew that your heart was scarring. Friends to lovers need a part to star in. Like, wait, babe, let

Tahu FM, that's Mikey Mays with Solid. Kia ora hua, konea tēnei, kei konei o tainua ki te whitu karaka I tēnei pō on te ihi, that's right. I'm here through to 7 tonight and we're just about to hit 5 o'clock. So I hope wherever you are, if you're on the way home from mahi or you're at home making kai for the tamariki, I hope you're enjoying it. Or if that's you hitting up the mall for late night shopping, go hard. I am, to be honest, the worst person you want to take shopping, because I will tell you, go buy that thing, girl. You deserve it. But don't go anywhere, because coming up, Jade, Mario, Te Rangi Tūmai, and a Red Napa right now, Tikitani with the classic, Kei Tōku Ngākau Nei Koe, here on Tahu.

beat of the South. 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
1: To bus or not to bus? If you're not taking the bus, you've probably got your reasons. We'd like to hear them. Tell us what would make the bus a better option for you. 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
1: Nau mai, hoki mai e hua ki te hōtaka o te hi. Kia ora, it's your girl Nia covering for Poe because she was on Te Ata this morning covering for Liana, who is away in Murihiku catching up with our whānau down there for Ngā Manu Kōrero ki te Tai Tonga. That's right. So I'll be here with you through to 7. We're just coming up after 5 o'clock, so not much longer to go e hua. Don't go though, because we've got quite the bangers on the way. Tomorrow People Deluxe Project, Rima and J-Book. But right now we've got Broke Heart Break by Maoli and Brett Young. Keep it locked to Tahu FM, the beat of the South.

Broke Heartbreak by Molly and Brett Young. Keep it locked, because coming up I'm going to tell you about some awesome kaupapa that are coming or that have opened up recently that I think if you're a rangatahi and you're doing some really innovative and exciting things, then this might be the thing for you. Don't go anywhere. Coming up, Rima, J-Book, Kehlani, Hops. The list goes on. It's just banger after banger. But right now, we've got Tomorrow People with Best of My Love right here on Tahu.

Yahoo FM, koe rā rona by Vince Harder & Co. Deluxe Project. E hoa, if you're a rangatahi listening out there and you are doing something exciting and innovative, then I've got the thing for you. The Rangatahi Ora Development Fund applications are open. They opened up on the 1st of June and they closed Thursday the 17th of July at 5 p.m. So the Rangatahi Development Fund is a one-off grant that builds capacity and capability for rangatahi Māori to lead

and influence the design, development and delivery of rangatahi services. It offers two distinct streams. Now you just choose the one that best fits you and your kaupapa. So there's the organisation development grant, all the information on the website, and there's also the rangatahi-led innovation grant. So quite exciting things. If that's a bit of you, please check out teroora.com Rangatahi Ora Development Fund. All of that information on their website, ready to go right now. However, up next, J-Boog Kailani Hops, but right now, Calm Down featuring Selena. It's Rima here on Tahu.

0: cycling this weekend?
1: Yeah, heading out tomorrow.
0: Okay, remember to have a hmm.
1: Eh?
0: Yeah, go hard, but have a hmm first. And wear all that fancy protective gear you've got. Because you're the best with getting the kids to help in the community garden, and we're going to need all hands on deck if we're going to get those tomatoes as big as last year.
1: Yeah, those tomatoes were like volleyballs. Will do.
2: 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So have a hmm and think, if you get hurt, who gets harmed? Find out more at acc.co.nz.
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te wai pounamu, kia ore hua ko Hopstera, me te waiata, kia mau. It's your girl Nia, and I want to tell you about the bangers that are on the way. Mau Mahara Noa Ahau by Hornet is coming up. Oh, bit of a banger, and I love how he re-innovated that waiata because it was already a banger. Rude Boy after that by Rihanna. Come here, rude boy, boy, can you get it up? Come here, rude boy, boy, is your big enough? Take it, take yeah, baby, baby. Take quite a mix of Kani Kani styles going on this break. And then after that, Te Koke by Rory No.

the beat of the south, that's Common Kings with Lost in Paradise. Kia ora e hoa, it's Thursday afternoon, we're almost at 6 o'clock, which means we haven't got much longer. On to Ihi with me today. I hope wherever you're tuning in from, you've had a lovely afternoon, and I hope I could have brought you a bit of a vibe. I'm sure not quite like Poe and her awesome energy, but we continue, we carry on. Ngawaiate, whaiake nei. We've got Queen Pen, Rihanna, Rory Noble, Fat Freddy's Dropper right now. Ko hone me te waiata, maumahara noa hau. Kauhiri ki teihana ke, utonu mai kia tahu.

jump in with a party ain't a party featuring Lost Boys. Kia ora, you're on Te Ihi with Nia. I hope you're having a wonderful afternoon. We're almost at 6 o'clock. E hoa, ngā waiatai a whaiake nei, Tīkoke and Hope by Fav Freddy's Drop. But right now it's Rihanna with Rude Boy. 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Always keep

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8: E te tī, e te tā, are are taringa mai ki tēnei hotaka o te ihi. Nau mai, hoki mai e hua, it's still your girl Nia, and we're in the last hour of Te Ihi today. It's your Thursday evening. We're just after 6pm today, and I hope if you're having a kai or if you're just chilling or whatever you're doing, you're enjoying your day. Coming up, we've got Koilerei, Urufetu, Bill Withers, but right now Sun and Water with Soar. Absolutely love this waiata. So keep it locked to Tahu FM, the beat of the South.

FM, koera, sun and water, me te waiata soa. Don't go anywhere, e hoana te mea, whai ake nei, e pirangi ana te kōrero mo tētahi kaupapa, ranga, tira, rongo, nui, I guess you could say. It's got to do with the All Blacks, it's got to do with their up-and-coming Kemu that's being played here in July. So if that's a bit of you, if you want to know how you can win something really exciting, then stick around. However, ngā waiata e whai ake nei, Uruwhetu, Bill Withers at ease, but right now, Koi Lorei with Players right here on Tahu FM.

It's Urufitu with Tā Māua. Kia ora hoa, konia tēnei. And I'm going to tell you about a really exciting opportunity that you and maybe five other people can win. And it's been going for a couple of days now this week. We've been given, thanks to the All Blacks Experience, which is an awesome kaupapa up in Auckland, where you get to experience what the All Blacks do. You can see how they do their drills, their kākahu, learn a bit of their history, all at the All Blacks Experience up in Auckland. Anyway, they've given us five double passes to give away for the Captain's Run. Now, that happens the day before the big game, which is July the 4th against France. It's their first big test at the One New Zealand Te Kaha Stadium. And we have double passes to give away for the Captain's Run the day before. If that sounds like a bit of you, this is how you can enter. Text us now or this week with your name and the word that pops up in your mind when you hear the words All Blacks. Can be absolutely anything. Text it through to us and you instantly go in the draw. Ngā waiata e whai ake nei, Eddie's the Black Seeds, Kerry Hilson, but right now Bill Withers, just the two of us here on Tahu FM.

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Sky FM, the beat of the south. That's Kerry Hilson featuring Kanye West and Neo with Knock You Down. That takes me back to high school. I always wanted to have hair like Kerry Hilson, but I know now as an adult that's just a wig girl and you will never have hair like that. Anyway, Ko Huriki Te Hana Ke Nga Te Mea Koe Nei Ngā Waiata E Whaia Ke Nei All Night by Jay Brook. And then after that, bit of Hey, Sammy J.

on your Thursday afternoon. So don't go anywhere because that's all coming up very soon. But right now, though, we've got YG Marley with Fire. Utonumai Kia Tahu FM.

The Who, the beat of the South, that's Jay Boog featuring Collie Buds All Night. E hoa, konia tēnā, and I've been with you through to 7. Well, it's not quite 7 o'clock yet. We've got a bit of time, but we're almost coming to the end of Te Ihi, and I hope ko te manako I rawe tō rā, and I hope I brought an extra vibe to your Thursday afternoon. Ngā wai a te whaakine, Beyonce, Alicia Keys, Prince Tui, Tekapa right now, Sammy J with Hey. 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
1: Tahu, te hao, te waipounamu, kia ore hoa, konia tēnei, kua tai mātou ki te mutunga o te hōtaka. We've come to the end of Te Ihi today, and I hope these past 2 days, if you've tuned in, you've had a great time with me. I hope I've brought the vibes just as much as Po does, and I can say very confidently that I'm sure I don't. But regardless, I hope you enjoyed your day with me, your afternoon, and I hope you have a wonderful rest of your night. Don't go anywhere though, because there are still some bangers on the way. Prince Tuiteka, Lissi, Bruno Mars, 1814, all of that coming up shortly. But right now it's Alicia Keys, If I Ain't Got You, bit of a nice slow jam to round it up this hour. Anyway, I hope you have a great day, have a great night. Kia pai te po, hei kona.

0: warm this winter with the latest hoodies and beanies and crews from tahufm.shop. There's a large range of styles, colours and sizes for the whole whānau. That's tahufm.shop.
1: 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We'd like to hear them. Tell us what would make the bus a better option for you. 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
3: Hoia nei ngā rongorongo kōrero o tēnei haora.
4: In this update, Senior New Zealand First Minister Shane Jones says he booked a limo on the taxpayers' dime on the advice of officials. Jones spent more than $30,000 more than his allocated budget during a trip to Canada last year. Over $40,000 was spent on business class flights and more than $3,500 on hiring a private limo. Jones said he was told it was the best option in freezing Toronto.
5: They advised my office the most efficient way for travel when there's 30,000 other people trying to get Uber, trying to get taxis, is to secure a limo service.
4: A police officer has appeared in the Wellington District Court, one of three charged with possessing objectionable publications. Lachlan Rennie has more.
6: Last week, police announced three officers had been stood down with court action underway, two in Auckland, one in the capital. Open Justice reports the officer appearing in Wellington today had been remanded at large until his next appearance in July. The arrests follow reviews after former Deputy Police Commissioner Jevon McSkimming's departure and court case.
4: Prescriptions will be free under a Labor government. It says it will remove the $5 payment, which was introduced by the current government in 2024. Emily Ansell has more.
7: Leader Chris Hipkins says too many New Zealanders are skipping medicines because they can't afford them. He said scrapping the charge will mean people are less likely to be sick, living in pain, or taking time off work. Hipkins says it will also stop many conditions getting serious enough to require specialist treatment or hospitalisation.
4: The South Island is the best place to be to find a job. Job platform Seek says job ads have risen 12.2% in New Zealand in the past year. They've risen by more than 20% in the West Coast, Southland and Canterbury. Seek country manager Rob Clark says advertised salaries are also higher in the South. And that is news. In sport, and Warriors coach Andrew Webster is taking a I'll believe it when I see it stance on the health of his two State of Origin representatives. Webster is yet to decide if Kurt Capewell and Mitch Barnett will be promoted from the extended reserves for Sunday's clash against the Cowboys in Christchurch.
8: Players always say to you they're okay because they want to play, and these two are desperate to play. So once we get eyes on and assess them properly, they're flying back today, obviously, so once we see them tonight, then we can make an assessment.
4: Dunedin-born loose forward Sean Jansen has become the 15th New Zealander selected for Ireland in international rugby. He will face the Wallabies, Japan and the All Blacks next month. And that is sport and news. I'm Susie Nordquist.
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3: In this update, most of the economy was recovering before the Iran war plunged us into a fuel crisis. Stats NZ data says GDP rose 0.8% in the March quarter. Economic Growth Minister Nicola Willis says New Zealand has gone through a difficult period, but has the foundations to bounce back strongly when fuel prices ease.
4: What this data shows is that the efforts of our businesses, our tradies, our workers to soldier through are paying off and we are getting growth momentum.
3: Winston Peters isn't happy with Gaza protesters who disrupted a parliamentary committee hearing. He was facing questions for scrutiny week in his role as Foreign Affairs Minister when a member of the public quipped, "Is it New Zealand first or Israel first?" Others swore at Peters and called him a war criminal. He wasn't impressed.
5: It was an abuse of the parliamentary procedure. They knew full well what the rules were. They came in surreptitiously intent to make a protest and they thought they'd get away with it.
3: Firefighters have put out a house fire in North Canterbury. A fire and emergency spokesperson says several crews responded to the Waikuku blaze about 4:40 p.m. They had it under control within 20 minutes. Crews at one point believed one person was unaccounted for, but they have since been located. Emergency services are responding to a three-vehicle crash in Auckland's Flatbush with initial indications one person may be seriously injured. It happened about 5 p.m. at the intersection of Stancombe Road and Carlos Drive. The road is closed with diversions in place. Concerns over retirees facing hardship. A lifetime retirement income survey of 700 seniors shows 4 in 10 struggle to pay council rates. Managing Director Ralph Stewart says it's a good $80 million was announced for aged care, but it's not enough. And that is news. In sport, Ryan Vaux is hoping course officials look after the golfers at the US Open, with howling winds forecast for tomorrow's opening round. Vaux says high winds could make the tough track a lot more tricky.
6: Thursday's looking up to 60 km an hour gusts, which is not very fun on a golf course like this. So I think they're going to keep it, you know, soft and slow for us in order to try to get us round on Thursday and then potentially let it firm up the rest of the week.
3: And Fox tees off at 5:25 tomorrow morning. The Warriors' backup hooker is performing true to his name. Sam Healy broke his thumb in the loss to the Panthers on the last day of May. It has been named to return on Sunday's NRL match against the Cowboys in Christchurch. Webster is bemused at the speed the young Aussie hooker has healed.
7: You hear a broken thumb, could be 4 to 6 weeks, that's what you hear firstly, and then they have the operation surgery. I mean, we're lucky enough to get him surgery the next afternoon, which also enhances your chances to get going. And then it's if the fracture heals really well and he can pass and tackle, then they're available.
3: And that's sport. I'm Susie Nordquist.

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1: Oia nei ngā rongorongo kōrero o tēnei haora.
2: In this update, Ukraine appears to have launched its largest drone offensive on Moscow since the start of the war. The bombardment involves close to 200 drones. It struck an oil refinery for the second time this week. The capital's four airports are temporarily closed. The BBC's Steve Rosenberg says it is becoming a common occurrence.
3: Vladimir Putin has said that the Russian newspapers today say that these long-range Ukrainian drone strikes are becoming a problem.
2: Police have named the man whose body was pulled from Lake Tekapo on Friday. 34-year-old Christchurch man Buldeep Singh reportedly entered the water the night before and failed to resurface. Police are making inquiries. They say the death isn't related to that of a man whose body was retrieved from the same lake yesterday. The Prime Minister says Shane Jones's $30,000 overspend on a trip to Canada was a genuine error. He spent $41,000 on business class flights for two and $13,000 of 5 days of accommodation. Jones also spent nearly $5,000 keeping a limousine on standby for 24 hours. Chris Luxon says every minister's budget for international trips is approved by Cabinet.
4: I expect ministers to work within their budgets. In this case, there was an administrative error. I don't expect it to happen again.
2: Confidence a boost to community pharmacy funding will translate to better patient access. Health New Zealand has approved a 3.16% rise. The agreement also includes a $6.9 million increase on previous annual funding, supporting pharmacists to treat more conditions like scabies and UTIs. Mangafo Pharmacy Director Lanny Wong says the money won't last long, but people should still feel the benefits.
5: It's a bit of cost saving for people. It means, you know, they can come and see the pharmacy first, and if we can't help them, then we will refer them to the doctor.
2: And that is news. In sport, Dame Nolan Tauroa is confident her 12 Silver Ferns have the on-court quality to claim gold in Glasgow. Nine of the 12 chosen will make their Commonwealth Games debut, with Kelly Jackson, Grace Wecky and Kate Heffernan, the only returnees from the 2022 campaign in Birmingham. Tauroa says her difficulties in deciding a final squad is testament to the quality of players.
6: The hardest thing is actually leaving people out, if I'm going to be honest. We only have 12 that we select, and the cool thing is there's a beautiful depth of players that's coming through.
2: Logan Rogerson had conflicting emotions about his whirlwind call-up to the All Whites Football World Cup squad. The Auckland FC attacking midfielder was on a post-season getaway with his girlfriend in Bali when he was called on to replace the injured Matt Garbutt. Rogerson has bittersweet feelings about coming into a tournament he's dreamed of taking part in as an injury replacement for a friend.
7: He's a good mate of mine, and I've known him for a long time, and I can't imagine what he's going through, picking up an injury this close to a World Cup. So, you know, I was gutted, but, you know, obviously to be able to join the team was real exciting at the same time.
2: And that is sport. I'm Susie Nordquist.
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1: Hoia nei ngā rongorongo kōrero o tēnei haora.
2: In this update, New Zealand is continuing to feel the knock-on effects of economic hits. Latest data shows GDP rose 0.8% in the March quarter before the fuel crisis. Strong manufacturing growth was partially offset by declining construction. The Herald's Liam Dan says we may need sustained growth before commercial construction projects pick up.
3: They should have been coming back in about now, and perhaps some of the bigger ones might be, but I think some of the others have just thought, well, we'll hold off. They want their buildings to be going out when the economic cycle's stronger.
2: The Finance Minister is showing off her good record of staying within budget on international trips. Senior New Zealand First Minister Shane Jones spent $63,000 on a trip to Canada last year, despite only having a $33,000 budget. Nicola Willis says you should never exceed what Cabinet grants.
4: Having reviewed how we've come in against budget on all of my international travel, we've consistently spent less than we sought from Cabinet.
2: Winston Peters has come out in favour of Labor's free prescriptions policy, despite slamming what he calls policies on free stuff. Labor is campaigning on again removing the $5 co-payment. It estimates it would cost $74.5 million funded through its capital gains tax. The New Zealand First leader claims he told Grant Robertson to do it in 2018 to avoid giving Aussie-owned pharmacies an advantage. Farmer confidence has fallen slightly amid the Iran war. Rabobank says 29% of farmers expect things to improve in the coming year. That's down from 39% last quarter. Growers are feeling more negative, but Rabobank's general manager Bruce Weir says other farmers are feeling more positive.
5: Particularly around the area of sheep and beef, the global protein shortage is really playing into New Zealand farmers' hands, and the outlook is looking strong.
2: And that is news. In sport, Warriors coach Andrew Webster is taking an I'll believe it when I see it stance on the health of his two State of Origin representatives. Kurt Capewell powered through just under an hour of play in the Maroons series levelling win in Melbourne, while Blues prop Mitch Barnett featured for 25 minutes. Webster is yet to decide if the pair will be promoted from the extended reserves for Sunday's clash against the Cowboys in Christchurch.
6: Players always say to you they're okay because they want to play, and these two are desperate to play. So once we get eyes on and assess them properly, they're flying back today, obviously. So once we see them tonight, then we can make an assessment.
2: Bitter lessons from three straight Super Rugby finals losses are keeping the Chiefs vigilant for Saturday's decider against the Hurricanes. This year's Chiefs squad are well aware of recent history as they bid to lift the franchise's first title since 2013. Newly named Super Rugby Player of the Year, Quinn Tupaia, says they'll head to Wellington with no focus beyond the final whistle.
7: If you're at home or away, season's irrelevant. It's just, they're one-off games, so dealing with pressure's a massive one, how to put pressure on other teams and how to regain that momentum. Been a learning from the last couple of years, so no, we're very excited.
2: And that is sport. I'm Susie Nordquist.
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1: Hoia nei ngā rongorongo kōrero o tēnei haora.
2: In this update, the long-debated Golden Mile project is being canned. Wellington City Councillors have voted 14 in favour and 3 opposed today. Mayor Andrew Little says he understands some councillors are disappointed, but he hopes the council can come together to work out next steps.
3: Our role collectively as leaders is to do the best that we can in the circumstances that we've got and with the resources available to us. And I think this decision gives us the best chance ahead.
2: An ACC lawyer says New Zealand needs to rethink its approach to injury recovery. ACC claims cost the economy $8.7 billion in lost productivity last year. About $4.4 billion was spent on treatment, while $3.1 billion was spent on weekly compensation. Lawyer and researcher Warren Forster says rehabilitation is failing, with 65% of claimants making another claim within 2 years.
4: Because the idea behind the scheme, you know, more than 50 years ago, was let's get rehabilitation right, let's focus on that, and then we'll all be better off.
2: Gender pay gap reporting may not be as costly and time-consuming as many people think. A survey of 300 businesses has found it takes less than 10 hours per year for most respondents to complete their reports. Joe Cribb from Campaign Group Still Minding the Gap says it also found reporting pay gaps had benefits to staff morale and retention. The South Island continues to buck economic trends, including for jobs. Latest data from job website Seek shows job ads rose 0.3% last month, while applications per job rose 0.6%. But job ads in the West Coast were up 3.4%. It also rose faster in Southland and Canterbury. Seek says jobs growth was mainly in construction and agriculture and was partly due to population growth and rebounding tourism. And that is news. In sport, the Southampton New York forecast is forcing golfer Ryan Fox to approach the US Open with complete zen. Winds reaching 60 kilometres per hour are anticipated for the opening rounds of the major starting overnight at the Shinnecock Hills course. Fox says everyone will face the same issues.
5: You've just got to be prepared to get screwed over a few times, to be honest. There's got to be some patience and some acceptance that you're going to hit some good shots and they're not going to end up in very good places.
2: And Fox tees off at 5:25 a.m. World squash number 2, Paul Cole, is learning to embrace a new pressure. The British Open champion admits feeling the weight of his high-performance funding, secured due to squash making its debut at the 2028 LA Olympics. Along with the cash, Cole has gone from a one-man operation to having up to 6 people in his team. And that is sport. I'm Susie Nordquist.
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5: 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There were a lot of problems with education. And he had that way of just, you know, enveloping you with manaakitanga and all those kaupapa.
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3: There's nothing in this budget that allocates resource to marae to be able to respond to floods and cyclones in their communities. Are you expecting them to do that mahi for free? When the next cyclone hits, what is the plan there?
4: E tūwhirāna ngā marae ki te awhi i o rātou hapori i ngā wā o te porotāika, ahako waipuke, ahako horowhenua.
5: But they seem to be intensifying and more often. I think it was every 3 weeks. There was a big weather event at the start of this year. George has joined us. George is responsible for the Te Rāwhiti, Rāwhiti from the east coast through to Wairarapa. And has been very close to that action of the North Island weather event funding that was channeled through marae.
6: So what the marae relief fund enabled us to do was to

0: We respond. When a marae is hit, or a community is hit and the marae responds, then we reimburse the marae for their costs. But that relies on the marae having the resource in the first place to pay for that. And as they are hit over and over again, that resource is being depleted and their ability to respond quickly and effectively without adequate funding from the government is reducing.
1: He ai ki te mema o Reipa Georgie Danzy, me kaha ake, me pakari ake te āwhina a te kāwanatanga.
0: We need that funding up front, and the minister wasn't able to provide me with information of how he's going to do that for our marae.
2: So is it comprehensive all across the country? There has been some work that's been done between the Iwi Chairs Forum, Hautake Ahurangi, the climate change group within the Iwi Chairs Forum, and Simon Watts, the climate change minister, to allocate some funding support across some marae. One week ago, 2 weeks ago, some of that funding was announced.
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0: Not what we want to see, some funding up front so they know how to respond. They know their communities the best. They know how to respond and protect their communities.
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And welcome back to another Taipari Taitumu request time. Kei te pēia rā koutou I tēnei ata. How are you feeling this morning? Hope you're feeling good. Hope you're feeling pai. My name is Tipene and I will be with you up until 6 o'clock I te ata nei e homa. Playing your dedication, playing your request. I will give out those request line phone numbers immediately following this next waiata.

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If you live in Tauranga Moana, 578 2982, 578 2982. And if you'd like to ring using your mobile phone, 07578 2982, 07578 2982. Eho ma, please ring in. Why am I? I would love to play your waiata and send it out to whomever you'd like to send it out to. Pēnei, just like these next two coming up. Going out to each and every one of you who have joined me this morning on Taipari Taitumu Request Time, up until 6 o'clock this morning. And these two waiata going out to each and every one of you from me. As I said, please ring in.

Those two wives are there, going out to each and every one of you who have tuned in this morning and listening in from me. Hope you all enjoyed those wives there. Who am I to get our show started this morning? Atamarie Morena. Atamarie Morena Joy and Patrick. You and your son Patrick. Ngā mihi o te ata kia kōrua. Hope you have a good day and also have a good weekend. And Joy and Patrick would like to send these two waiata out to everyone who's listening in this morning. Tuatahi by Kenny Dale, two will be one. And then Waiata Tuarua, If You'll Give Me Your Heart by Dorothy Moore. Nō reira, whakarongo mai rā.

Thanks to Martha there with For Joy, and her son Patrick, kia kōrua, and going out to everyone who's listening in this morning. Ka pai, inaenei, morena Roger, kia orea hoa. Roger also would like to send these two Waiata out to everyone who's listening in this morning. Tuatahi by Elvis Presley, Lead Me, Guide Me, O Lord. And Tuarua by Don Williams, Lord, I Hope This Day Is Good. Whakarongo mai.

birthdays to Waiatere Wai for Roger Hanganga to everyone who's listening, and hope you enjoyed your Waiatere Wai. Ka pai. Ka pai. Time here at Taipari Taitumu is just coming up to 4:30. Nō reira, next dedication is for Amanda. Morena Amanda, up there in Tamaki Makaurau. Amanda would like to send these two Waiatere out to all her whānau in Tamaki and down in Hamilton, Kirikiriroa. Waiata tuatahi for Amanda, a man without love, Engelbert Humperdinck, and Waiata tuarua, Jerry Rafferty with Baker Street. Nō reira, whakarongo mai.

players to Waiata V with for Amanda up there in Tāmaki Makaurau, and going out to all her whānau in Tāmaki and down there in Kirikiriroa. I'd like to say morena Mr. Ika, aka Reg. Reg would like to send these two Waiata out to all his whānau in Waitara, and also out to his brother Michael. Morena Michael, kia ore hoa. Waiata Tuatahi, how can I mend a broken heart by the Bee Gees? Tuarua by Dennis Marsh, Hangi tonight.

Those two Waiata there were from Mr. Ika, aka Reg, down there in Waitara, going out to all his whānau Waitara and out to his brother Michael. Nō reira, coming up next, I'd like to play a dedication to Waiata for his brother Michael. Kia ora Michael, going out to the Irwin and Kohu whānau here in Tauranga Moana, Blue Boy in the Waikato, Whaia Maikara, and all the rest of his usual group. Waiata Tuatahi, The Wonder of You by Elvis Presley. Waiata Tuarua, Ruby Turner with the story of a Tāne and a Wahine.

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Whaia Lina down in Whanganui. Whaia Lina would like to send these two wire out to everyone who's listening in. Koutou katoa. Tuatahi ko Mum by Prince Tui Teka. And wire te tuarua by Asda Grant. Cottage in the Country. Nō reira. If Violina Anita.

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0: Yo, this is Nappy Boy Radio live with your boy T-Pain. We love rap music. Listen, we got a caller on line one. Caller, what's your problem?
1: Hello. I'm on the radio, T-Pain.
0: How's it going?
1: It's going good. My girl ain't doing a thing she used to do.
0: I got just what you need. Brand new Chris Brown, T-Pain. You heard it here first.

0: 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Yeah.
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0: Oia nei ngā rongorongo kōrero o tēnei haora.
1: In this update, businesses are continuing to weather hit after hit as the economy bounces in and out of recovery. GDP has now risen for three consecutive quarters, up 0.8% in the 3 months to March, but it's on track to fall for a third consecutive June quarter due to the impact of the Iran war and the fuel crisis. Employers and Manufacturers Association Head of Advocacy, Alan McDonald, says their members are getting very used to adapting to disruptions.
2: Responding to a crisis has almost become business as usual for a lot of our members. It's been going on for a protracted period now, years, not just a few months.
1: Three Saudi-flagged supertankers carrying 6 million barrels of crude have sailed through the Strait of Hormuz. Their breakthrough has come just hours after US President Donald Trump signed a deal with Iran to end the war that's disrupted global energy supplies. However, in Lebanon, where more than 1 million people are displaced by the fighting, Israeli forces have launched fresh airstrikes. The memorandum of understanding between the US and Iran has been signed 2 days earlier than expected. Scores of Ukrainian drones have been raining down on Moscow, hitting the Russian capital's oil refinery for the second time in days. Ukraine says it's a demonstration of its growing capabilities that should force Russia to accept a peace deal. Russia's also fired missiles into Kyiv for the second time in days. That follows an attack that damaged Kyiv's landmark 1,000-year-old monastery, drawing international criticism. Warriors fans will be out in force in Christchurch this weekend as the team plays its first game at the new 1NZ Stadium. They'll take on the North Queensland Cowboys on Sunday afternoon. More than 1,000 fans will march from Fat Eddie's Bar down Cashel Street with flags, drums and chants. Warrior Nation founder Richie Morgan says it'll be a chance to celebrate after all the challenges the city has overcome.
3: I am so positive that we're going to absolutely be shaking that roof. So we score and the whole stadium erupts into the ooh, up the wahs. So that's my goal. I want to hear the stadium absolutely erupt.
1: That's news.
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5: Kia ora, kai koura o tautahi me Timaru. 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And for hoki tika, ka heki te ua, 15 te pāmahana, 15 degrees. 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
5: Katangi te titi, katangi te kākā, katangi hoki ko au ko Liana tīnei, e mihi atu nei kia koe. Mauri ora, hari rā, meri, welcome to the show on your Friday. This is Te Ata. Stoked to have you with me. It is just after 6 o'clock. I'm with you through till 10. Kia noho tonu mai. Big mihi going out to our girl Po for the last 2 days, taking over on Te Ata while I've been away in Waihōpai. I hope you had the best time with her. I hope your week's been amazing. Kia utunu mai, kicking things off, you know how we roll. You're more than a push, some encouragement to kick off your ra. First though, it's Corella, How Will I Know?

0: with Wata, How Will I Know? This is Tahu. Morena Imara, no mai hoki mai, te ata, ko Liana O. Welcome back to the show. Thanks for your company this morning. Ko taku te wa, your Morena push. Starting the show with a little bit of encouragement or something to get us thinking for the day. And of course, I've got a quote for us. Ralph Waldo Emerson. This guy lived in the 1800s. He was an American writer, philosopher, and speaker. He was very famous for encouraging people to think for themselves, trust their own convictions, and not let fear or other people's opinions control their lives. So all of his ideas were kind of centered around self-reliance, courage, building character, finding strength from within. His quote for your Morena push, what lies behind us and what lies before us are tiny matters compared to what lies within us. And I think basically he's trying to say, like, the most important thing that we can think about and that we can do and that we can develop is ourselves, our character, our patience, our love for other people. The past, man, mistakes, regrets, our failures, those are things that we can't change. Those are things we probably think about, oh, if I only did this differently, then I could do this. I'm like, nah, I'm not about that life anymore. And what lies before us, like the things that we worry about, the future, if this is, or that is going to happen. But most importantly, what lies within us? His name is Ralph Waldo Emerson. What lies behind us and what lies before us are tiny matters compared to what lies within us. Your Morena push e hoa. I hope it encourages you for this rāmere and you feel inspired. Kia ū tunu mai. Up next, I've got a couple of phrases for us, how we can ask for help. I te reo Māori. JT, like I love you, turn it up. This is Tahu.
1: Just something about you. Way I'm looking at you, whatever. Keep looking at me. You're scared now, right? Don't feel me, baby. 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

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Kia ora, kia ora. Welcome back to Tahu FM. You're with me, Liana, on Te Ata. Nice to have you tuned in for your rāmiri. Hope you're doing good this morning. If you are trying to level up your reo Māori this year like I am, I've got a couple of phrases for us. If you are needing to ask for help. So when you're approaching someone, obviously you say kia ora or tēnā koe, he pā tai tāku. Can I ask a question? He pā tai tāku. Can I ask a question or can I ask something? If you want to ask for help, can you help me? Kia ā whina te au. Kia ā whina te au. Can you help me? Or I need some help. Me ā whina au. Me ā whina au. I need some help. Kaua e wariwari. Don't forget that when a word, a kupu, ends in an A, and then the next word starts with an A, you actually blend those two vowels together. So instead of kia ā whina te au, you say kia ā whina te au. That's hard for me. Or me ā whina au, it's me ā whina au. Full on. I know, I'm still on that real learning journey. Me ā whina au. I need some help, that's for sure. Kia utunu mai coming up, 6:60. If you are on your reo Māori learning journey, man, it is a journey, that's for sure. 6:60, don't give it up. Keep it locked to the beat of the South. It's on the way for you next. Right now, it's Usher, You Remind Me.

Kei te whakarongo mai koe ki Tahu FM 660, don't give it up. Morena, welcome back to Te Ata with me, Liana. Hari rā, Mere. Hope you're doing good on this Friday, e ohua. Kia utunu mai, if you're looking for something to do this weekend, I've got your gig guide coming up very soon, so don't go anywhere. Also,

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WFM, the beat of the South, at ease. How deep is your love? No mai tauti mai mara, tiata, kuleana, aho. Hari rā, mere. We have made it to Friday. Nice to have you here. Your gig guide. So a few things happening around Te Waipounamu this weekend that you can get you and your whānau along to. Flames on Esk is happening in Waihōpai, Invercargill, tonight from 6 to 8:30pm. Now, this looks insane. Basically, Esk Street in Invercargill. Unforgettable evening. Fire and flow performers, jugglers, magicians, dancers, costumed characters, music, art, light, all the things. It'll be so entertaining. So if you and your whānau don't have anything to do tonight, it's happening at S Street in Invercargill from 6pm till 8:30pm this evening. O Te Puti Whānau Dunedin Park Run is happening tomorrow at 9am and they are celebrating their 600th run of the park run, and so it's a special event where they're asking you to dress up in your PJs. This would be so easy, you know, go to sleep the night before tonight and then roll out of bed in your PJs and head along to the park run. It kicks off at 9 o'clock. All are welcome to this one. Ōtautahi, Christchurch, this Sunday from 10 to 4pm, there is the Ōtautahi Made Winter Market. Now, this event is looking incredible. At Te Pai, the Christchurch Convention Centre, and they will have all sorts of different stalls there. And this is the first ever time that they're opening up this venue to the public for a free event. However, there's a few things to note. There is a VIP hour from 9am till 10am, so that part is ticketed. If you do not like people, now if you just want to skip the crowd or whatever and go in early, you can start your day with exclusive early access before everyone else gets in. And then general entry, which is free, is from 10am till 3pm. Now, also, they have a sensory hour from 3pm till 4pm, so a dedicated low sensory experience with reduced crowd numbers, softer lighting and a quiet environment, basically making sure this market is accessible to everyone. So I love that. If you want to check out all the details on Ōtautahi Made, which is happening at Te Pai this Sunday from 10am, you can head along to Pukamata, their Facebook page. But I think this would be beautiful to head along to. So those are a few things happening around Te Waipounamu this weekend. Hope you have the meanest weekend, whatever you're getting up to. Today, ngā manu kōrero.

On tahu, morena, no mai ki te ata koliana o. What's good? Welcome to Your Rāmiri with me. Nice to have you tuned into the show. This morning, Ngā Manu Kōrero o Tautahi is kicking off. The Tahu crew are there at Hagley College and they are also live streaming it. So if you cannot make it in person, head along to Pukumata, our Facebook page, and we have the live stream link there so you can go have a titiro. Also something to note, the Kōrero Takitū, the senior prepared speeches, are going to be edited and you'll have your own individual video, which is going to be posted up a little bit later on in the week or maybe next week. But if you are going today, kara whiua, remember your hā ki roto, hā ki waho, you got this, e ohua. Bruno Mars right now, I Just Might. Coming up next, it's Keno Watson. Keep locked to the beat of the South.

Kino watsa me te wa to bring it on. This is Tahu Te Ha o Te Waipounamu. Morena e mara. No mai hoki mai te ata ko Liana Aho. 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It's Hope with Pumo. 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It's my more music for you right now. Wairua.

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11: Kia ora, kai koura o tautahi me Timaru. He rangi kā puapua, 15 te pāmahana, 15 is your high today. Moiraki me o te puti, he o patapata I te ata, 16 te pāmahana, 16 for you. Waiho pai, he rangi kā puapua, 16 te pāmahana, 16 is your high as well. And for hukitika, ka heke te ua, 15 te pāmahana, 15 degrees. 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
11: Eke mai, ki runga I te waka o Tahu FM. Kia ora, kia ora. Nau mai ki te hōtaku te ata. What's good? Welcome to your Rāmeri with me, Liana. Ko Pahuri te whitu karaka. It's just after 7 o'clock, but that's us through till 10 this morning. I got you. Sit back, relax. Take it easy today. I mean, it is Friday. And of course, we've got to prepare ourselves for our popo. Big game, man. The Super Rugby Grand Final is on in Te Whanganui Atara. Hurricanes versus Chiefs, who you backing? Up the Satyrs. Oh, no, they didn't make it to the finals. But we'll talk about this next. Molly and Brett Young, broke heartbreak. You're on Tahu.

Molly and Brett Young broke heartbreak on Tahu. Mauri ora e mara, te ata kuleana au. Welcome back to the show. Nice to have you tuned in this morning. Hope you're feeling good for your āmere. Āpōpō. It is all going down in Te Whanganui a Tara, the Super Rugby Grand Final. Hurricanes versus the Chiefs. Tickets went on sale and within 15 minutes, they had completely sold out. Now, at this venue, the Cake Tin, the last time it was sold out for a Hurricanes game was back in 2016. Tomorrow night is going to be absolutely pumping. Okay, so predictions are that the Hurricanes are going to win, which I can see why. First of all, they're on home turf too. They're going to have all their friends, their whānau, they're supporting them. They're going to know the grounds. The Chiefs have not won a Super Rugby title since 2013. Yes, they have been in some finals, but have they taken it out? Not since 2013. So I love backing an underdog. My money is on the Chiefs, man. I honestly hope that they win. I mean, I'm not super into rugby. I don't really care. But, like, underdogs winning, there is nothing quite like that feeling. So up the Chiefs tomorrow night, Super Rugby. Now, if you're in your rugby feels at the moment and feeling a little bit FOMO, I got just the thing for you. Kia u tonu mai. Don't go anywhere. Sean Kingston, take you there. Turn it up.

Kia whakaro ngō koe ki tahu FM, Dillis Jake me te waita, tā wara ana. You're on Te Ata with me, Liana. What's good? Welcome back to the show. Nice to have you tuned in. We have got 5 double passes to give away to the All Blacks Captain's Run. They are taking on France Saturday, 4th of July, and before that they have their final training session happening at Te Kaha, One New Zealand Stadium in Ōtautahi, on the Friday from 2 to 4pm. And if you are keen to get yourself along, all you got to do is text in. 389 is our number with your ingoa in the message. And tell me, what's the first thing you think of when you hear the All Blacks? Text that through to 389 with your ingoa in the message, and I will pop you in the draw to win one of those 5 double passes that we have to give away to the Captain's Run the day before the All Blacks versus France at Te Kaha. Big mihi going out to the All Blacks experience for the hookups on these tickets. What's the first thing you think of when you hear the All Blacks? Let me know, because I'm going to share your whakaaro e whaia kēnei kia utunumai. Beyonce is irreplaceable. Turn it up.

Quiffy in the beat of the South. No make it hotaka te ata kuliana tine. What's good? Welcome back to Your Āmiri with me. Nice to have you tuned into Te Ata this morning. We have got 5 double passes to give away to the captain's run for the All Blacks. This is their training session before their big game versus France on Saturday the 4th of July, happening at Te Kaha, One New Zealand Stadium in Ōtautahi. So the captain's run is the Friday afternoon from 2 till 4. If you are keen on winning a double pass, text into 389 with your ingoa. Tell me the first thing you think of when you hear the All Blacks. Kaua e wadi wadi, don't forget to put your ingoa in the message. Okay, some of your whakaaro, I like this one. Strong, with an arm flexing emoji and muscles. Cracking me up, man. Umanga has come through, no name, winning. Nice. Kushla says, the thing I think about when I hear All Blacks is haka, mana and hati. And this is a beautiful one, and from Katie, she says, I think of my 7-year-old son and his granddad because they like to get together and watch the games at his granddad's house. I love your whakaaro on this, that each of you think of something different. As soon as you hear the All Blacks, it might bring up memories like Katie, or you might just think, yo, muscles. Let me know what your whakaaro are. Text us through to 389. Coming up.

0: Tuesday, 23rd of June. So next Tuesday, you've got to be in it to win it. Iowa, big mahi to the All Blacks experience for the hookups on this whakataitai. Keep locked to the beat of the South.
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J. Cole, koia rā, Crooked Smile. 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Hari rā mere. Nice to have you tuned in on your Friday. We have got your boy Piki coming into the studio because it's time for Toi Tū Te Reo, learning some Te Reo Māori and supporting my Te Reo Māori learning journey. So he's got a whakatauki for us up next. 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

0: You're on Tahu, the beat of the south, and morena, no mai ki te hōtaka. This is Te Ata, ko Liana O. And I'm so pleased to be bringing onto the show your boy, Piki. Kia ora, morena.
1: Tēnā koe, Liana. It's good to be back for the segment, one of my favourite segments of the wiki. E mihi ana ki a koe nau I pōwhiri mai ki au, nō reira, kua rite au mō te kōrero.
0: Toi tū te reo. It's your favourite segment because you're on it, Piki.
1: Yeah, how do you know that?
0: I just know you, man. I know you, man. Okay, toi tū te reo is our space to kōrero I te reo Māori, and Piki basically is in here to tautoko my reo Māori learning journey, and yours too, if you are a listener of this show and still learning a thing or two. We got you. We got you.
1: We got this. And I've got a well-known whakatauki, actually. You might have heard this one, Ehua. And it goes like this. Tama tū, tama ora, tama noho, tama mate.
0: Yes, I have heard this one.
1: Yeah.
0: And I can, like, low-key kind of translate some of
1: well,
0: it, but
1: Would you like me to translate it?
0: Yes, please. Tama tū, tama ora, tama noho, tama mate.
1: Okay. Anei te whakamārama I roto I te reo Pākehā. The resolute who stands firm shall prevail, whilst those who sit in complacency consign themselves to decline.
0: Wow. Let me translate Piki's old English for you. Basically, it's saying, get up or get out.
1: Yeah.
0: Is kinda. That kind of what it means?
1: Kinda. I mean, there's so many ways you can look at this whakatauki. You could look at the physical element of it, which is, you know, tama tū, tama ora, tama noho, tama mate. Those who stands, lives, who sits, perishes.
0: Yeah.
1: But you can also, especially in this time, I feel like, you know, you got to get your body up and around because it's real cold.
0: Yes.
1: E pā mai ana te makariri. So e tikana kia tū, kia mahana, te tinana, e mātō hīkoi, mātō tū, mātō, you know, getting warm with it, you know, getting the blood flowing.
0: Yes.
1: Te whānau is really important right now.
0: Because if you sit down for too long, you'll turn into an ice cube.
1: Yeah. And you can also think of it as that real deep whakamārama, which is, you know, one who rises and acts and preserves his future, one who settles in complacencies, courts rain.
0: Ooh. Okay, I love that with this whakatauki, you can use it in different aspects, physically, mentally, for your goals, all sorts of things like
1: all
0: that.
1: All sorts of things.
0: Kia ora, Piki, for this one.

0: Pretty's Drop the Raft. Are Ari Mai o Taringa ki Tahu FM. It's coming up to 8 o'clock on The Other with me, Liana. Hope you're feeling good because it's Friday, Il Huarei, kicking off the hour next. Waia Tahu, Hini Mania, don't go nowhere, as he says. New sport and weather on the way, but this is Tahu.
1: Hey, are you cycling this weekend?
2: Yeah, heading out tomorrow.
1: Okay, remember to have a
2: Eh?
1: Yeah, go hard, but have a first. And wear all that fancy protective gear you've got. Because you're the best with getting the kids to help in the community garden, and we're going to need all hands on deck if we're going to get those tomatoes as big as last year.
2: Yeah, those tomatoes were like volleyballs. Will do.
3: If you get injured and can't help in the community, it affects others. So have a and think, if you get hurt, who gets harmed? Find out more at acc.go.nz.
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2: 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And for hoki tika, ka heke te ua, 15 te pāmahana, 15 degrees. 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
2: 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Mauri ora e mara, no mai ki te hōtaka te ata ko Liana O. What's good? Welcome to your rāmiri with me, 19th of June today. Nice to have you with me, it's just after 8 o'clock. Great to be back with you as well. I've been in Waihōpai for the last 2 days for Ngā Manu Kōrero Ārohi o tākou Murihiku. An amazing 2 days. Big shout out to all the rangatahi who got up on that stage and did their thing. The results are out, so you can check out our Paiahua Tahu FM on Instagram. We have chucked up a post up there with Tahu News and also some amazing stories from the last 2 days on Tahu News. So go have a titiro at that. Today, Waitaha, we are on. I've got more details on the way for you next. This is Rei, Hini Mania. You're on Tahu.

Morena, welcome back to Te Ata with me, Liana. Hope you're having a great start to your Friday morning. Today, at Te Puna Wai o Waipapa Hagley College, they are hosting Ngā Manu Kōrero ki Waitaha. Now, if you cannot make it in person, Tahu FM will be live streaming the senior prepared speeches. So you can get access to that link through our pukumata. So head along to our Facebook page or jump online at tahufm.online if you want to have a titiro. Kōrero right now, it's always beside you. 660 on this track. Turn it up. This is Tahu.

Me koyara he ayo, you're on Te Ata. Morena. Welcome back to the show with me, Liana. Nice to have you tuned in this morning. This year is election year, so the general election is happening on Saturday, the 7th of November. First of all, are you registered to vote? Because if you are not, and you are of age, please head along to vote.nz. Utunu Mai coming up next. I've got some important information about voting. I'm going to share that with you, so don't go anywhere. The black seats for you right now. Cool me down. Turn it up. This is Tahu.

Thumpy Fem, Father MC, I'll do for you. Hoki ora mai amata, te ata, Kuliana O. Welcome back to Your Aramiri with me. Nice to have you tuned in, 19th of June today. It is election year in Aotearoa. Saturday, 7th of November 2026, you can cast your vote. Now, are you registered to vote? If you have details that have been changed, make sure they're up to date as well. So go to vote.nz. Something to note, now in previous years, you were able to enrol and vote on voting day, but you can no longer do this. So for the general election, you need to be enrolled by midnight, Sunday, 25th of October, if you are going to cast a vote. So make sure you do that. The other thing is, are you on the general roll or the Māori roll? The choice is yours, but you have until midnight, Thursday, 6th of August, to change roles. If you're not sure about which role you're on, again, you can just go to tepaitokutokuvote.nz to check out all your details. Have your say, Ilhwa. Kia utunu mai, coming up, music from Javia Nikoya.

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3: 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Children!

Javier Nikoya me te waita back to strangers on Tahu Te Ha o Te Waipounamu. Kia ora, no mai ki te ata, Kuliana aho. Welcome to your Rāmiri with me. Hope you're feeling good today, e opa. Āpōpō, Matariki at the Marae. It's going down at Rehua Marae from 1 to 4pm. So if you're keen on celebrating Matariki with your whānau, head along, there'll be kapahaka performances, tukutuku panel making, poi making. You can even weave your own fitu and there'll be weaving demonstrations there as well. You don't need to register for the event tomorrow. It's a free community event at Rehua Marae. Tomorrow, 1 till 4. Get yourself there. Kia utunu mai, Macy Gray is making her way to Old

The beat of the South, Mori Itu. Mori ora, welcome back to Te Ata with me, Liana. Hope you're feeling good for your ra, Meri Eohua. Macy Gray is making her way to Aotearoa. You remember this banger from 1999?

vocal performance in 2001. If you have been a longtime fan of Macy Gray, get along to her gig this October. So she is going to be in lots of parts of Aotearoa. Hamilton, Auckland, Napier, Tauranga, and she's also coming to Ōtautahi. This is going down at the Theatre Royal Wednesday, October the 21st, and you can get your tickets at ticketmaster.co.nz. Go and look it up, Eohua. That will be such a fun time. Coming up, I've got Rania Pirahama in the mix, but right now it's Mario, just a friend. Stand it up. This is Tahu. Oh, man.

Kei te whakarongo koe ki Tahu FM. Kia ora, kia ora. Nau mai ki te hō, tāku te ata, ko Liana O. Nice to have you here. Thanks for joining me on the show this morning. Hope you're feeling good today. Te poi tū panapana o Rākai Hautū is the 3-on-3 rangatahi basketball tournament, and it's happening next Friday in Rolleston. So if you're in the area and you've got some ballers in your whānau, tell them about this. You can head along to Pukamata and check out Te Tau Mutu Runanga, their Facebook page. They've got a link there where you can register. Basically, they're wanting to create more kaupapa that are safe for our rangatahi. And this one sounds like a whole bunch of fun. The different divisions. So we've got under 16 tāne, we've got under 18 tāne, and also an under 18 wahine division that you can get amongst. There'll be spot prizes, opportunities for whānau to come together, support our young people, kai, all the things, music, vibes. You know, it's going to be a cool evening because it kicks off at 4:30pm through till 9:30pm at the Selwyn Sports Centre. So there is a Facebook event if you look up Rangatahi Basketball Tournament, or head along to Pukamata, the Runanga page for Te Tau Mutu, for all the details. Tyler up next, but this is Rani Apurahama. Turn it up, you're on.

0: Ko ia rā Water. This is Tahu. Morena I mara te ata Kuliana O. Welcome to the show this morning. It's 9 o'clock. The live stream for Ngā Manu Kōrero ki Waitaha has kicked off, so you can find that link through our Pukamata, our Facebook page, or head along to the website, tahufm.online. All senior prepared speeches for Waitaha are going to be live streamed. So if you can't make it to Hagley College in person, then check out that live stream link. It kicks off now. New sport and weather on the way for you, then we've got Hops kicking off the hour next. This is Tahu.
1: Kia ora, nau mai ki te puna wānaka. 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
3: Koea nei ngā rongorongo kōrero o tēnei haora.
4: In this update, the Deputy Health and Disability Commissioner says the case of an 11-year-old autistic girl mistaken for an adult mental health patient is unlike any she's ever come across. The girl was mistaken for an adult, taken to a Hamilton mental health facility and twice restrained and forcibly injected with drugs in March last year. A new report's found through a series of systemic failures, Health New Zealand severely compromised the girl's rights. Deputy Commissioner Rose Wall says there should never be a situation where something similar can happen again.
5: This is extremely serious, and the harm that has been caused to this child cannot be overemphasised.
4: Ongoing uncertainty in the Strait of Hormuz following the signing of the US-Iran peace deal. Three Saudi-flagged supertankers carrying 6 million barrels of crude have sailed through the vital shipping waterway. However, many other ships are hesitant about moving. CNN's Paula Hancock says the deal appears to allow Iran and Oman to decide what happens next with the strait.
6: That suggests that they could charge for vessels to transit this critical waterway in the future. If that is the case, it is a major concession by the United States.
4: Nicola Willis is optimistic the construction sector will start picking up again soon. GDP's risen 0.8% in the March quarter, slightly lower than some economists were expecting. The biggest drag on growth was a continued contraction in construction, including both commercial and residential building activity. The Economic Growth Minister says she hopes that will turn around.
7: That residential construction number has been struggling, but consents are now up. So we'd hope to see that translate through into more residential construction activity.
4: A person's died after driving into a fence on Gisborne's Harris Street. Emergency services were called to the single vehicle crash about 9:30 last night. That's news.
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0: Ngā tohu a tāwhiri mātea. Kia ora, kai koura o tautahi me Timaru. He rangi kā puapua, 15 te pāmahana, 15 is your high today. Moiraki me o te puti, he o patapata I te ata, 16 te pāmahana, 16 for you. Waiho pai he rangi kā puapua, 16 te pāmahana, 16 is your high as well. And for hoki tika, ka heke te ua, 15 te pāmahana, 15 degrees. Ko I rā te huarere o te rānei.
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0: Katangi te titi, katangi te kaka, katangi hoki ko au ko Liana tēnei. E mihi atu nei ki a koe, mauri o rā, kua pahuri te iwa karaka. It's just after 9 o'clock on your rā, mere 19th of June. Stoked to have you with me this morning. I hope your week has been amazing, e ohua. That's us through till 10 o'clock this morning before your boy Hone comes in. On Te Rā, the daytime show, 10 till 3. Back to regular programming. Your girl Po on Te Ihi this afternoon from 3 till 7. She was covering on The Breakfast Show. So I hope you had an amazing time with her the last couple of days while I was in Waihopai for Ngā Manu Kōrero Arohi o tākou Murihiku. Man, our rangatahi are amazing. The courage it takes to get up on that stage, eh? All the best to our Waitaha rangatahi who are at Ngā Manu Kōrero ki Waitaha today. The live stream link is there for you. If you are keen, head along to Te Pai Tukutuku Tahu FM.online. Ki waha for us coming up next. This is Hops. Kia mau.

Koia rā, kia mau. Arere mai o tāringa ki Tahui FM. Mauri o rā, welcome back to your Āmiri with me, Liana, on Te Ata. Hope you're enjoying your day, e ohua. Some slang that you can use, i te reo Māori. A kiwaha, without a doubt. Without a doubt, kore e kore. Kore e kore means without a doubt, so you can use that one whenever you want. If you're trying to level up your reo Māori this year, kiwaha are an amazing way to do that. Chuck them in your sentences, use them here and there. Kore e kore, without a doubt. Up to this weekend, there's a few things happening around Te Awa and Pounamu that I'm going to tell you about coming up next. It's your gig guide, Rihanna, Talk That Talk. You're on Tahu.

0: Hey, no here. This is Tahu. No mai, tauti mai mara, te ata kuleana o. Welcome to your Rāmiri with me, 19th of June today. Any plans for the weekend? I have got your gig guide, a few things happening around Te Waipounamu that you can get you and your whānau to. Waihō pai whānau. Tonight, from 6pm till 8:30pm, flames on Esk. So this happens on Esk Street. You've got fire and flow performers, jugglers, magicians, dancers, characters, music, art, light, all the things going down, and it's a free community event, so you can head along and have the best time with your whānau, East Street tonight from 6pm. Aupōpō, o Te Puti whānau, the Dunedin Park Run is celebrating their 600th park run, and they are asking you if you are heading along to the Dunedin Botanic Gardens to wear your PJs. So that'll be an easy one to get ready for. Just roll out of bed, chuck your running shoes on, stay in your pyjamas and head along to this one. The Dunedin Park Run, it's happening at 9 o'clock, Aupōpō. Then this Rātapu in Ōtautahi, the Ōtautahi Made Winter Market, is happening at Te Pai. So this is the first free event that's happening at Te Pai. And it is a whole bunch of incredible local makers, designers and creators setting up their stalls at Te Pai. Now there is a VIP hour, which is the paid part of this event. It happens from 9am till 10am, and this is where you get exclusive early access to all of the things there. So you can check out their Pukamata, the Facebook event page, if you just look up Ōtautahi Made Winter Market. Then from 10am till 3pm it's free entry, so general entry, doors open. The cool thing about this as well is they have a sensory hour from 3 till 4pm where it's a dedicated hour of low sensory experience with reduced crowd numbers, softer lighting and a quieter environment for those of you that need that space. So I love this at Te Pai, Christchurch this Sunday from 10am, or if you want to go early to the ticketed part, 9am. Have the best time, whatever you're getting up to this weekend. If you are keen to win a double pass to the All Blacks Captain's Run, I've got the details for you coming up next. Turn it up, you're on Tahu.
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0: Mora, Koya Ra, so this is Tahu. Kia ora, no mai hoki mai, te ata ko Liana O. Welcome back to the show. Hope you're feeling good for your Friday. We've got double passes to give away to the All Blacks captain's run. This is their final training the day before their big game against France at Te Kaha, One New Zealand Stadium on Saturday the 4th of July. So the captain's run is 2 to 4pm Friday, 3rd of July at Te Kaha. And if you are keen to get on the draw to win one of our five double passes, text me right now, 389, with your ingoa in the message. Tell me, what's the first thing you think of when you hear All Blacks? Let me know, what's the first thing you think of when you hear the All Blacks? Text through your whakaaro to 389 with your ingoa in the message, and I will chuck you in the draw to win one of those five double passes. Big mihi to the All Blacks experience for the hookups on this one. I can't wait to hear all your different whakaaro. I'm going to be sharing your thoughts coming up next. What's the first thing you think of when you hear the All Blacks to win yourself a double pass to the All Blacks captain's run? Ariari mai o taringa ki tahu ten.
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389 with your Ingoa and tell me what is the first thing you think of when you hear the All Blacks. Let me know. Text that number 389. Now, the All Blacks captain's run is happening the day before they take on France at Te Kaha in Ōtautahi on Saturday the 4th of July. It happens on the Friday from 2 till 4pm at Te Kaha. So if you're keen on the double pass, let me know. I love your whakaaro. Ata Marie, my name is Kushla, and the things I think about when I hear All Blacks is haka, mana, and hati. Someone else says winning. Another text in here, umanga. 389 is the number to text. Narina says, when I hear the words All Blacks, I think of mana, whakapapa, and the pride of Aotearoa. He taonga no tātou katoa, hi-ha hi. Kia ora. Thanks so much for that message. Love it. Someone else says, when I think of the All Blacks, I think Aotearoa. Let me know your whakaaro. We will be announcing the winners for this whakataitai next Tuesday. So make sure you text in with your whakaaro if you are keen on getting in the draw. 5 double passes to give away to the All Blacks captain's run. And a big thanks to the All Blacks experience for hooking up these tickets. Rā, Shāmiam right now. Te aroha, turn it up.

0: You're on Tahu, the beat of the South, and morena, no mai ki te hōtaka. This is Te Ata, ko Liana O. And I'm so pleased to be bringing onto the show your boy, Piki. Kia ora, morena.
1: Tēnā, ko e, Liana. It's good to be back for the segment, one of my favourite segments of the wiki. E mihi ana ki a koe nau I pōwhiri mai ki au, nō reira, kua rite au mō te kōrero.
0: Toi tū te reo. It's your favourite segment because you're on it, Piki.
1: Yeah, how do you know that?
0: I just know you, man. I know you, man. Okay, toi tū te reo is our space to kōrero I te reo Māori, and Piki basically is in here to tautoko my reo Māori learning journey, and yours too, if you are a listener of this show and still learning a thing or two. We got you.
1: We got this. And I've got a well-known whakatauki, actually. You might have heard this one, e hoa. And it goes like this. Tama tū, tama ora, tama noho, tama mate.
0: Yes, I have heard this one.
1: Yeah.
0: And I can, like, low-key kind of translate some of it, but
1: Would you like me to translate it?
0: Yes, please. Tama tū, tama ora, tama noho, tama mate.
1: Okay. Anei te whakamārama I roto I te reo Pākehā. The resolute who stands firm shall prevail, whilst those who sit in complacency consign themselves to decline.
0: Wow. Let me translate Piki's old English for you. Basically, it's saying, get up or get out.
1: Yeah.
0: Is kinda. That kind of what it means?
1: Kinda. I mean, there's so many ways you can look at this whakatauki. You can look at the physical element of it, which is, you know, tama tū, tama ora, tama noho, tama mate. Those who stands, lives, who sits, perishes.
0: Yeah.
1: But you can also, yeah, especially in this time, you tua te hotoke, I feel like, you know, you got to get your body up and around because it's real cold.
0: Yes.
1: E pā mai ana te makariri. So e tika ana kia tū, kia mahana, te tinana, e mātō hiko e mātō tū, mātō, you know, getting warm with it, you know, getting the blood flowing,
0: yes,
1: te whānau is really important right now.
0: Because if you sit down for too long, you'll turn into an ice cube.
1: Yeah. And you can also think of it as that real deep whakamārama, which is, you know who one who rises and acts and preserves his future, one who settles in complacencies, courts rain.
0: Ooh, yeah. Okay, I love that with this whakatauki, you can use it in different aspects, physically, mentally, for your goals, all sorts of things like
1: All sorts of things.
0: Kia ora, Piki, for this one.

Rongo Tuya, this is Tahu, the beat of the south. No mai hoki mai mara, tiata, ko Liana Aho. It's coming up to 10 o'clock, which means I am on out of here. Tēnā koe. Thank you so much for tuning in. I hope your week has been miharo and you're looking forward to the weekend. Kaua e wariwari. Don't forget, Tahu FM at Hagley College. They are live streaming the senior prepared speeches for Ngā Manu Kōrero ki Waitaha. So you can tune into that. The link is on our Pukamata, our Facebook, or you can just head along to Te Pai Tukutuku, tahufm.online if you want to watch all the senior prepared speeches as the ones that we are live streaming. Have a mean weekend. Is that us back here, Rahina? I will kick off your week with you from 6 a.m. till 10 a.m. every weekday morning on Te Ata. Mauturu mai, stick around for your boy Hone on Te Ra from 10 till 3. And then your girl's back on Te Ihi, Po.

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3: Oia nei ngā rongorongo kōrero o tēnei haora.
4: In this update, most ships in the Strait of Hormuz are staying put, despite the new US-Iran peace deal guaranteeing free passage for the next 60 days. Many ship owners are waiting for sea mines to be cleared, which could take weeks. CNN's Paula Hancock says the deal leaves a potential pathway for Iran and Oman to charge vessels for transit in the future, which would be a major concession from the US.
5: It won't be welcomed in the Gulf, where these oil-rich nations rely on the Strait in order to export their energy to the rest of the world.
4: A hot air balloon has got caught in trees and crashed onto a road in Canterbury's Methven. Fire and Emergency says there appear to be minor injuries. Latest GDP data show growth becoming harder to come by around the world. GDP's risen 0.8% in the March quarter, and the March quarter GDP was up 5% on the same period last year. With more, business reporter Michael Sergal.
6: New Zealand's economy has been growing faster than the UK, Europe and Japan. Economic Growth Minister Nicola Willis says they're seeing many economies struggling to achieve the growth they've seen historically. She says that's why the government's been trying to pursue a strong growth agenda, doing what it can to attract foreign investment, secure trade agreements and remove red tape.
4: Turbulence for Air New Zealand's New York route. New data shows the airline's US route flew more than 34,000 empty seats between January and February. Forsyth Barr head of research Andy Bowley says the numbers are below what the airline would typically see across its network. Businesses in Auckland are remaining wary after being impacted by the war in Iran. An Auckland Business Chamber survey found 54% of businesses have a negative outlook, up from 25% in February. Chief Executive Simon Bridges says he'd urge the Reserve Bank not to make multiple hikes to the official cash rate this year as oil prices start to fall. I'm Kay Gregory and that's news. In sport, mixed emotions at Auckland FC as inaugural manager Steve Corrigan departs the club in the wake of their championship winning season. Co-owner Anna Mowbray has posted to social media that Corica is heading to J-League team Yokohama. Meanwhile, the Phoenix have confirmed social media sensation Tim Payne is departing. The A-League club says they've accepted an undisclosed fee from 48-time Paraguayan champions club Olympia for the transfer of the all-whites defender. And at the World Cup, Switzerland have beaten Bosnia and Herzegovina 4-1 in Los Angeles, while South Africa and the Czech Republic drew one all in Atlanta. A new All Blacks coach, Dave Rennie, won't be able to call on Lester Fainga-Anuku's versatility for his first tests in charge. Our newsroom understands he suffered a small fracture after hobbling off during last week's Super Rugby semi-final loss to the Chiefs. That's sport.
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8: Kia ora nā kohone tēnei, nau mai ki te rā. Happy Friday. Hari rā mere. Hey, let's finish the week off strong. Let's keep the vibes flowing. I'll be giving off all the quarter, all the bangers. We've got some Groove Roots, Boyz II Men, but here's Bruno Mars with Risk It All. Keep it locked. The beat of the South.

0: Because why there was 660 with We Made It? I'm next. Because I'm Nahi Waiata. Hone Marachike, Mark Vanilao, Troy Kingi. And we've got Tupac, my favorite rapper of all time, with Do For Love. Keep it locked. The Beats of the South.
1: Hey, are you cycling this weekend?
2: Yeah, heading out tomorrow.
1: Okay, remember to have a
2: Eh?
1: Yeah, go hard, but have a first. And wear all that fancy protective gear you've got. Because you're the best with getting the kids to help in the community garden. And we're going to need all hands on deck if we're going to get those tomatoes as big as last year.
2: Yeah, those tomatoes were like volleyballs. Will do.
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vibes, kōrero music, and you're hearing Ōtautahi Crushers. I've got the perfect run club for you. I'll let you know more about it in the next break. You might know, you might not know, but I'll put you on anyway. We've got some Frank Ocean, Brotherhood Creed, but here's Honea, Fall For Me. Keep it locked, the beat of the South.

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Hey, if you love to run, jog, sprint, walk, and catch a coffee, vibes, corridor, hey, got the perfect run club for you here in Ōtautahi Christchurch, the non-runners club. It's going down tomorrow, Saturday, 20th, meet 8 a.m. at Te Kaha, One New Zealand Stadium, warm up, and then we run a 15 a.m. coffee and community by 9 a.m. Hey, follow the non-runners club on Instagram, don't miss it. Hey, it's a beautiful community, man. Welcome to all levels of running, jog, sprint, and vibes. Let's push, because I'm Chris Brown, Money Long, but here's Rob Ruha with Data. Keep it locked, the beat of the South.

0: 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If you're not taking the bus, you've probably got your reasons. We'd like to hear them. Tell us what would make the bus a better option for you. 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
10: Ni hao mā, kohone tēnei, happy Friday. It's 11 o'clock, let's get the vibes flowing. We've got some Mariah Carey, Jackson Owens, but here's Tomorrow People. Take it away, you're on Tahu.

Kitahu FM, that's Jackson Owens of Te Tika Mai Ai. Shout out to my brother straight out of Turangi. We've got some Rashaan Patterson, but here's Mariah Carey, the Dream Lover. Keep it locked. You're on Tahu.

Yahoo FM. Those are the three houses down. Kani Kapila. Don't go anywhere because in the next break I'll let you know. Te kupu o te rā, the word of the day. Let's change it up. Let's get inspired. This one will be perfect, eh? When you're eating kai, eh? This one's good for you. I'll put you on in the next break. Got some Jack's Project. But here's the Rock Melons of Love. Keep it locked. The beat of the South.

FM, ko te kupu Māori o te rā, the word of the day, eh? Pūmua, protein, eh? Low carbs, high pūmua, eh? That's what you want to use, eh? When you see your boy eating too much, you know, chocolate, bread, you know, bad food, high sugars, you know, the lollies, eh? Lollies are all good if you're going to use it during running and stuff, but you know. You know, longevity, health is wealth. Tell your friend, tell your whānau, tell your cousin, uncle, eh, your koroa nani, eh. Mō pūmua, eh, it's better for you. Whole foods, eh. Fish, chicken, mint, tuna. Let's get amongst it. We've got some te wehi, but here's House of Shem. We're thinking about you. You're on

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